0: identifying the bodies which are decomposed, dismembered, skeletonized, posed very serious problems. We've had many cases in this department where a body has been found in pieces or decomposed, and we've been able to put things together.
1: Yeah, upper part of the body in a very badly decomposed state.

0: 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I didn't think they'd want me that bad. 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
1: Stop making friends.
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0: Some for each bite. 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Goodbye, Martin.
1: Goodbye, Martin.
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0: 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Hein.
1: J'adore. C'est super. 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
2: Okay, we're not playing that one. 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

0: On enchaîne avec Spillage Village et JD Baptize.
1: Oh, oh, oh, oh, oh. Yeah, yeah, yeah, yeah. 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
1: Toby Nwingwe a invité Sia pour la vibe sur Disguise. 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
3: Way every angle so I tooth. 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Yeah, sick nigga, got the heart of Nick nigga. 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

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Yeah, presidential rollies, I took big risks. We split the profit with the people, we be all lit. Top 10, 9-10, bitch, we all in. Yeah. Uh-huh. Yeah. Better climb out of that hole before you fuck up your blessings. Before you realize that it's over with and start to get desperate. Keep your mind, body on pressure, give your time when it's needed. Know a man gon' be a man if he don't work, he ain't needin'. How he made it up by the figures like he must have knew magic. Lost a homeboy to the drugs, man, I ain't trying to go backwards. When I realize that it's hurt and think, was it worth it? Man, I gotta shake this shit, wake up, move with a purpose. Been a prisoner in my own house, I don't know if they notice. I done broke down so many times, next time I'm gonna catch me. I done helped out so many people, they took me for granted. I done lost out on so much shit, trying to live to your standards. I done made problems my problems, now I barely can breathe. The little boy father about nothing, so I roll up my sleeve. I was always good at everything, especially my dreams. But lately I ain't really been myself, ain't strong as I seemed. I've been hustling day in, day out, belong to the streets. But sometimes you gotta be a deadbeat when the kids gotta eat. But shit, cheat.

on God. It's like, blue slides, I've been sliding through your whole shit. Presidential rollies, I took big risks. We split the profit with the people, we be all lit. Top 10, 9, 10, bitch, we all in. Blue slides, I've been sliding through your whole shit. Yeah. Kicking all that gangster shit and checked in. Heavy in these streets to me, it weighed in. Got me a little money, now we best friends. If Kamala free the homies, we be all lit. Really tried to strike me out, the reason why I don't miss. You hate me then, but love me now. Say a piece, I hold it down. The shady on these holy ground. The devil on the TV, gotta act like it ain't creepy. You niggas see what I see? You niggas really cancel. Nigga, I ain't with it now. We were screaming mental health, and now we wanna kill them all. Lord, please forgive me for the day I finally fall apart. Come to you with open arms, heard you good at healing hearts. Some things you can't explain, dealing with that early pain. Nigga, they don't want you up, our own people vulture us. I don't see what I respect, the whole shit is all regrets. Better day, I started fresh. Blue slides, I'm on their neck. Blue slides, I've been sliding through their whole shit. Presidential rollies, I took big risks. We split the profit with the people, we be all in. Top 10, not 10, but we all in. Come on. Yeah, yeah, it's the whole shit, nigga. Blue slides, I've been slamming shit, whole shit.

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1: Begging for forgiveness. 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
0: Slapwood.
1: Eating spectacularly.
0: Shit good.
1: I design this shit immaculately.
0: So hood.
1: Fuck with the God. This might be your last chance.

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I'ma taste the broken jaw, sugar, honey. You could put it in reverse. Pull a Glock out my purse. Lick my lips and

violence, the word and the act. While violence cloaks itself in a plethora of disguises, its favorite mantle still remains sex. Violence devours all it touches, its voracious appetite rarely fulfilled. Yet violence doesn't only destroy, it creates and molds as well. Let's examine closely then this dangerously evil creation, this new breed, encased and contained within the supple skin of woman. The softness is there, the unmistakable smell of female. The surface, shiny and silken. The body yielding yet wanton. But a word of caution, handle with care and don't drop your guard. This rapacious new breed prowls both alone and in packs, operating at any level, any time, anywhere, and with anybody. Who are they? One might be your secretary, your doctor's receptionist, or a dancer in a gun.

0: Have you ever been out to L.A. lately?
1: No, not recently.
0: I went there. I had a rent a car and all.
1: Oh, really?
0: Yeah, and I got invited to Pia's house, Pia Zadora's house.
1: Really?
0: Yeah. Oh,
1: was it nice?
0: Well, I didn't go.
1: Oh.
0: It would have been swell, though.
1: Shoot a guy.
0: It would have been elegant.
1: Elegant. Oh, wait. Look who's coming in now. Can you believe it?
0: I hear they dismantled Pick Fair.

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Cause you know, Juan is good friends with everyone. Yeah, good friends. Yep. Yeah.